0: Rogers Jr. and Family Tradition on Sunday Country 102.5. So today, Patriot Day, a day of remembrance of 9/11, September 11th, 2001. And I've got some things that didn't exist yet on 9/11. And I saw this online. I thought, boy, this is really interesting. I never would have known this. These are the three things I've got for you that did not exist yet on 9/11. Gmail. No one had Gmail on 9/11. It began in 2004. 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

Brent Young and Lady on Sunny Country 102.5. He should know. He's got three girls, and his spouse is a lady. So, Jordan Davis, turn this truck around.

That's Cole Wetzel and High Road on Sunny Country 102.5. Today, Patriot Day, a day of remembrance. And September 11th was more than a terrorist attack to our country. It was a day that changed America forever. Nearly 3,000 lives stolen, countless families changed forever.

A nation brought together in grief. 25 years later, we remember them, and we will never forget. 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
1: 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It most certainly could happen to you. 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

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So here comes Halloween, and just how much do you hate candy corn? A lot of people really hate it. Well, just to rub it in a little bit, Brock's, that's the company that makes the candy corn, they're releasing a candy corn perfume this fall. Oh, great. It'll be called Ode to Candy Corn.

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Chase Rice, featuring Florida Georgia Line on Sunday Country 102.5. Drinking beer, talking God. Amen. And I hear what you're saying. Hey, Catfish, Florida Georgia Line ain't a thing anymore. Well, they will be again next year because Brian Kelly said they're going to be back together, back on stage by 2007.

Kelly, Blanco Brown, Just the Way on Sunny Country 102.5. Time for another stupid criminal story. Actually, it's our first of the day. What am I talking about? You know what's worse than just one Florida man? How about three intoxicated Florida men? Some only wearing underwear. Some, well, there's only three. Anyway, they were arrested last Sunday outside a Waffle House, typical, after they allegedly pounded on the restaurant's windows and then pelted it with beef sticks.

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Sunny Country 102.5. I'll tell you where they're going to be. At Cancun, Mexico in February. That's when Crash My Playa comes to be. And this guy's going to be leading the madness, Luke Bryan. Someone else calling you baby.

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Jordan Davis, Tucson, too late on Sunny Country 102.5. Time for another stupid criminal story. A 43-year-old man in, that's right, Florida, was arrested after he stripped naked outside a home goods store and exposed himself to various shoppers. He told one shopper, "I'm sorry, I have to do this."

Scotty McCreery, and it matters to her on Sunny Country 102.5. Naked outside a home goods store. And you tell someone, I'm sorry, but I have to do this. Maybe it was a bet. Maybe he's in a fraternity. Stella Lefty, Boston.

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Tucker Wetmore, looking for a brunette on Sunny Country 102.5. He just got a very nice honor, nominated for Top Male Vocalist of the Year in the upcoming CMA Awards, which will happen in October. Jelly Roll, on the other hand, zero nominations. Here's I Need a Favor.

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How you doing? Curtles and checking in. Hope you had a great Friday. Hope you remembered 9/11. And remember to never forget. 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

5 with Bailey Zimmerman, Chevy Silverado, Kurt Olsen with you, and now music that sounds better turned up loud. That's right. Here's Randy Houser.

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and Riley Green. Worst way, Curdles with you Friday night. Best night of the week. Keeping it going now. Ella Langley and Morgan Wallen. I Can't Love You Anymore on Sunny Country.

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Jordan Davis and Luke Bryan by Dirt Curdles with you a Friday night with music now from Morgan Wallen. 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

Sunny Country 102.5, Miranda Lambert, The House That Built Me. I'm Kurt Olson. On the way, music from Trishy Yearwood, a classic from 1991. Right after this, here's Flatland Cavalry, Never Coming Back.

Sunny Country 102.5, Morgan Wallen and Ernest. Long live cowgirls. And for every cowgirl out there, somewhere, there's a real good man. Here's Tim McGraw.

0: 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Lainey Wilson, great song featuring John Mayer. Phone, keys, wallet, curdles with you a Friday night. Best night of the week. I've got music coming up shortly from Scotty McCrary. Also one from Jordan Davis and a song for you from Chris Young next.
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Scotty McCrary Bottle Rockets, getting a little help from Darius and Hootie and the Blowfish. My Raiders are playing Darius's Dolphins this weekend. We'll see what happens. Here's Riley Green. Remember, think as you drunk on Sunny Country.

0: Sunny Country and Riley Green. Think as you drunk. Guidance for this coming Sunday of the NFL. Kurt Olsen with you on the way. I've got music coming up shortly from Lauren Elena. Also one from David Lee Murphy and a song for you from Nate Smith next.
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Nate Smith with World on Fire. And Kurt Olsen with you along with David Lee Murphy. 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

0: 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Curdles with you. 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

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John Morgan and Jason Aldean. 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

2.5 Post Malone with a few shots of Blake Shelton. Pour me a drink. Kurt Olsen with you a Friday night with music now from Ella Langley. 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

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Billy Currington, pretty good at drinking beer. Watch out for those pull tabs. They're safer now compared to what they used to be back in the 60s and 70s. Here's Carly Pearce. If I don't leave, I'm gonna stay.

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Kurt Olsen with you on the way, one from Shaboozy. Right after this, here's Morgan Wallen. I Got Better on Sunny Country 102.5.

Sunny Country 102.5 and Shaboozy with Tipsy, a bar song for your Friday night. Now it's Jason Aldean and Kelly Clarkson, a number one from 2011 for 3 weeks. Don't you want to stay on Sunny Country?

0: Sunny Country 102.5, Zach John King. Get to drinking. It's Kurt Olsen on the way for you. I've got plenty more where that came from. One from Scotty McCrary coming up in just a few. Also, music from Luke Combs on deck and a song for you from Dierks Bentley next.
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But don't let the smoke stink up your clothes. Keep your distance. 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

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Scotty McCrary with Hootie and the Blowfish. Bottle Rockets. Now keeping it going. Cole Wetzel with Ella Langley. We hear Jaded on Sunday Country.

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